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You may not know what tomorrow holds, but you can trust the one who does. This is Life 102.5, and our life verse today is Isaiah 9:2. The people walking in darkness have seen a great light. On those living in the land of deep darkness, a light has dawned. And I don't know what you're going through right now. Maybe you are in that time of darkness, but I just want to remind you, even if you are there, you may not know what is going on or what tomorrow holds, but you can trust God because He knows.

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I'm Christina. And when I am going through a hard season and a hard time in my life, the wrong voices can suddenly feel really loud. They could sound so loud. Do you ever feel like that too? Like fear starts telling you God has forgotten you, and doubt tells you that nothing is going to change. And you start questioning things that you've always believed to be true. If that is you and you've had moments like that, I just want to remind you to go back to the Word, because your circumstances may change.

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lost. I have questioned if you could, and when you led me to the cross, only then I understood that even in the ruthless pain,

sometimes you have to do things you don't want to do. And for me, this is a really hard thing to do. I'm Christina and I have this really amazing opportunity, but it's just something I don't want to do because I don't feel like I can say yes. But I prayed about it. I thought about it a lot. And even though I don't really want to do it, I know

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And I know that when I do it, I have God with me through that time. And maybe for you, that's adding one more thing to your list, your calendar for the week, or saying yes to maybe more work. Whatever it is, just remember that God is with you through it.

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0: On the night you fall in all the pieces, you can bring your lonely heart to Jesus. 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

I'm Christina on Life 102.5. Okay, this might sound cheesy, but just pause for 1 second. Think about your life. Think about where you've been and what you've walked through and what you've made out of it. God's probably been there in more ways than you realize. It's like

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The people walking in darkness have seen a great light. On those living in the land of deep darkness, a light has dawned. And I don't know what you're going through right now. Maybe you are in that time of darkness, but I just want to remind you, even if you are there, you may not know what is going on or what tomorrow holds, but you

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0: If you are at a time in your life right now where it feels like you're kind of walking in the dark, you can't see what's next, and maybe you are like, what am I doing here in the dark? This is really hard. I get that. I'm Christina, and today our Life Verse is encouraging for those people who feel like they are walking in the dark. It's Isaiah 9:2. It says, "The people walking in darkness have seen a great light. On those living in the land of deep darkness, a light has dawned." Maybe that's you right now. You feel like you are in the deep darkness, but here's the good news. God knows how to bring light into places that feel really dark.
1: I've got so much to be thankful for. 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

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I'm Christina on Life 102.5. Like, I saw something, it said, I can't control things that are out of my control. And when I read it, it kind of sounds obvious, like, duh, of course you can't. But if I'm honest, I still try to manage outcomes and manage conversations that haven't even happened yet. And maybe you do it too, just in your own way, trying to hold things together and smooth things out. But the truth is that that tight grip that we hold doesn't actually hold the world together. God does.

0: You probably think they are annoying, but what if I told you that interruptions are the best thing that can happen to you today? I'm the type of person where I like knowing where things are heading. I like when I know what the plan is. I'm Christina on Life 102.5. But as I read through the Bible, I have just seen that there are so many meaningful moments with God that happen off schedule, like a burning bush that stopped Moses mid-routine and a road encounter that completely redirected Paul's life. Those interruptions and those detours that happen, I've noticed that they've shaped me into something that my original plan could never do. And that inconvenience, when it happens to you, is actually an invitation just to trust God in a new way.
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Here is Josiah Queen with one of those songs that I always have to turn up a little bit louder. Here is Dusty

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God writes stories every day in your life, mine, and those around us. 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Others, well, they're just hard to read. But God is there with every turn of the page. I'm Steve Young with Life 102.5. 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

0: 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So if I'm going to be driving, that's the kind of stuff I want to be putting into my mind.
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1: 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We sing songs, we dance, and it's just uplifting music that shares the good word, the gospel.
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Sarah said, "What an Awesome God" by Phil Wickham reminds me of God's love and how powerful he is. 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
1: These officers, they went above and beyond and didn't just take the police report. My name is Jordan. 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And a man, he was the victim of a scam. It took everything he had. He paid his rent and his car payment and had nothing left. And his two-year-old daughter's birthday was the next day. When the police officers heard about this, they decided to do something about it and not just take the report. They went to the store and they bought gifts for the little girl. And they were especially excited about a small pink bicycle with tassels on the handlebars for her to ride when she got older. The officer said, "We just started throwing stuff in the cart and they had fun doing it." They went to the man's house to bless this little girl for her birthday. And the father cried when he saw the bicycle and then gave the officers a hug to thank them.
2: I'm so-

0: 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I'm Jordan. 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
1: I keep

0: perfectly.
1: Whoever designed bunk beds did not think through how you're supposed to make them. 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I'm Jordan. And this last week, I was having a lot of motivation to get stuff done. I learned how to cook. I mopped the floors. Stuff like that that, you know, typically I wouldn't be motivated to do. And here I was. And I decided I wanted to do something really nice for my brother. And I wanted to remake his bunk bed. And, you know, that is a two-person job. I don't know who designed the bunk beds. They're genius for saving space, but trying to make a bunk bed that is laying up against the wall is nearly impossible. And I found myself tipping the mattress, standing inside the lower part of the bunk bed, trying to pull it in and get it tucked underneath. It's a two-person job. Every-

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2: There's really never a bad song.

This early morning, I really wanted you to know that it is National Dessert Day. You heard me right. Life 102.5, my name is Jordan, and if you're already thinking about that chocolate chip cookie or other favorite dessert, you don't need to wait till lunch. It's National Dessert Day. We get to celebrate early this morning.

When the road looks dark and you don't know which way to go, and life just feels heavy and it's difficult, God will guide you. This is Life 102.5. I'm Jordan. And today's life verse, it comes from the book of John. And it says, "In him was life, and that life was the light of all mankind."

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Yesterday, I was really needing to stop for gas, and I didn't. I got to the gas station in the afternoon and decided before I filled my tank, I wanted to see just how many more miles I could have driven. And the answer was 6. My name is Jordan. This is Life 102.5. I only had 6 more miles until I was empty and would have had to push my car on the side of the road. So I want to know, how close is cutting it way too close?

lost. I have questioned if you could, and when it led me to the cross, only then I

somebody that reads at least two books, maybe three at a time. This is Life 102.5. I'm Jordan, and I cannot read one book at a time because I'm just constantly thinking about the next book I want to read, and I don't enjoy the one I'm currently in. Have you ever felt that way? And it's like, okay, I'm really enjoying this book, but I want to read the next one. So I'm just going to read two or three at a time. That way I enjoy all of

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2: Okay. I'm about

I was reading my Bible yesterday and I came across this verse in Psalms that says, "The sacrifice you desire is a broken spirit. You will not reject a broken and repentant heart, O God." This is Life 102.5. I'm Jordan. And maybe you feel like your life is a mess. You feel broken and you don't know how to come to God. And I'm here to tell you that you don't have to have it all together to come to God. If you feel broken, if you feel like you're all over the place, but you want to repent, you can come to Jesus. If you have questions, text the word today to 41224.

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0: When someone says they're going to call a manager, typically you think, uh-oh, they got something to say, something probably not positive, right? 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Life in a 2.5. My name is Michaela. 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

I'll be honest with you. I have one of those robot vacuums and it makes my life so much easier. I just wish that now they would have something to do my dishes. My name is Michaela. This is Life on a 2.5. 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And so hopefully it keeps you encouraged. Just enable the Alexa skill. Say, Alexa, enable Life on a 2.5. And after that, you'll have encouragement flowing through your home as you are doing the dishes.

0: You know, when you start following Jesus, all of those fears that you had beforehand, they melt away and joy is replaced by that. Maybe you've had some worries or doubts or wonder what a relationship with Jesus looks like. All those fears, it melts away when you start walking with him. Right, Michaela?
1: That's a good point, Jordan. I was talking to someone yesterday. She just started following Christ like literally weeks ago.
0: Yeah.
1: And I could just see the joy on her. It was like overflowing. And she had a lot of questions about, okay, you know, how does this whole faith thing work? And I was like, you know what? It's okay. You're in the right place. It's okay to have all these questions. And maybe, friend, today you have questions.
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0: Life at a 2.5. Jordan, I gotta be honest with you. I have a very specific skill that I don't think I've shared with you.
1: Really? I'm curious to hear.
0: Yeah, I don't mean to brag or anything, but my skill is this. Finding nails in my tires.
1: Oh no, what happened, Michaela?
0: It's at least every other year. Somehow I've always find a nail in my tire. Yeah, I don't know why I have this skill. I'd rather not have this skill, but here we are.
1: At least you notice it and you don't end up with a flat tire first.
0: That's true.
1: That would be kind of terrible.
0: Yeah.

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1: Make it count.

speak with human eloquence and angelic ecstasy, but don't love, I'm nothing but the creaking of a rusty gate. If I speak God's word with power, revealing all of his mysteries and making everything as plain as day, and if I have faith to say to a mountain, jump, and it jumps, but I don't love, I'm nothing. 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
2: It's uplifting. The right songs come on at the right moment and just minister to me.

0: Well, good morning, 6 o'clock club. Joyful Jordan just informed me of something very important that I figured you would probably want to know too. So we need to get down to business. Let me start the club right away. All right, club has begun. Okay, Joyful Jordan, you may share this very important piece of information.
1: It's National Dessert Day. And all I can think about is a chocolate chip cookie, and it's 6 o'clock in the morning. I think I need to celebrate early, Mighty Michaela.
0: So however you want to celebrate, you have our permission. Not that you needed it or anything, but there you go.
1: Have a donut. That's breakfast food.
0: Oh, yeah. Yeah, that's like breakfast food, and yet it really is dessert.
1: Right.
0: Okay.
1: It counts.
0: Well, let's start our day off in prayer. Lord, thank you for being a God of joy. That you love having fun with us, God. We thank you for what you're going to do today. In your name, amen.

walk through Christ's birth, death, and resurrection in this four-part audio drama. Hi, my name is Michaela. This is Life in a 2.5. 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

Hi, this is Carrie in Evansville. It just brings calmness to me. Just gives me a sense of peace. Just feels like home. Uplifting, positive, Life 102.5.

The Lord sees you. That's the text that I got this morning. Hey, my name is Michaela. This is Life Under 2.5, and that's what I needed to be reminded of. It's Psalms 31, verse 7. I will rejoice and be glad in your steadfast love because you have seen my affliction. You have known the distress of my soul. Friend,

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1: We're ready, Joyful Jordan. 7% of people say they've never eaten this. What is this?
2: Spam.
1: Ooh, I've definitely never had that. My roommate had it in college, though. It freaked me out a little bit. I don't know. There's something about meat in a can that just doesn't sit right with me.
2: So I'm guessing that's wrong. Maybe it's because there's a larger percent of people who haven't had it.
1: Probably.
2: All right. We need to figure this out.
1: We do.
0: Can Michaela get it? 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

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I love the positive music and the positive messages. 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
0: I had my first cup of coffee, so I'm ready.
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0: Let's do this, Joyful Jordan. I'm feeling pretty joyful, but my name's Mighty Michaela, not Joyful Michaela.
1: You could be Joyful Michaela.
0: All right, we need to get to business. Here we go. 7% of people say they've never eaten this. What is this?
1: Cliff the Coder guessed pizza. In his reasoning, he says, my grandmother didn't have pizza until very late in her life because she thought it looked gross. And once she tried it, she was disappointed she had missed out her whole life.
0: Yeah, I mean, I love pizza.
1: I love pizza too. Lori the Horse Girl said pineapple, and she thinks pineapple tastes good on pizza. So
0: no.
1: I don't think so either, but I'm okay with it. And then Rob the Friendly Neighborhood Dentist said it's National Dessert Day, so it's got to be a banana split.
0: Oh, of course.
1: I've never had a banana split.
0: What?
1: I know.
0: Okay, we need to help you out there.
1: Yeah, apparently. Not the answers we're looking for today, but there's still time to play.
0: What's my guess? Let's see. 7% of people say they've never eaten this. What about like something along the lines of like seafood?
1: It is not a seafood.
0: Ooh, okay. Well,
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1: Hey, it's Joyful Jordan and Mighty Michaela. I'm Mighty Michaela.
2: I'm Joyful Jordan.
1: All right, here we go. 7% of people say they've never eaten this. What is this? It's not seafood.
2: Yes, we've narrowed down. It's not seafood.
1: Uh-huh.
2: Casey guessed pumpkin pie.
1: Ooh.
2: You yum. Like pumpkin pie?
1: I mean, it's pretty good.
2: Okay. retired Pam Crow guessed a s'more.
1: A s'more.
2: Really good guess. And Lori Jo texted in escargot. And she says, it's something I've never tried and never will. And I have to agree with her. There's something about a snail. I will never try that. Like, I can be adventurous, but that's going too far. Not the answer I'm looking for today. But we're getting close.
1: Okay. Not escargot.
2: Nope.
1: What about...
2: What are you hungry for right now, Mighty Michaela?
1: I mean, I always want popcorn.
2: Not the answer.
1: Okay, it's not popcorn. Do you know what it is? You can call or text 866-999-1025 or on Facebook, Life 102.5.

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1: It's finally time, Joyful Jordan. Let's do it. 7% of people say they've never eaten this. What is it? What about pickled onions?
2: Ooh, what is a pickled onion, Michaela?
1: What? Come on. Have you ever been to like Qdoba and it's like
2: the
1: pink onions? They're so good.
2: Okay, I kind of know what you're talking about now. I don't stand in the Qdoba line though and say that's what I want in my bowl.
1: Can I have extra of that, please?
2: Really?
1: So is that it?
2: It's not it.
1: Okay, what about olives?
2: It's not olives.
1: All right.
2: And
1: what's
2: it's not
1: the
2: liver.
1: No, what? Not liver either.
2: Not liver either. Hmm. All right.
1: This is hard. I really am curious. Maybe someone else could help us out.
3: Hey, Michaela and Jordan. I'm Justin.
1: Hi.
3: Big fan of 102.5. My guess is it's venison.
1: Ooh. I have had venison.
2: I have not.
1: Oh, man.
2: Man, there's a lot of foods coming up that I haven't had today.
1: Yeah.
2: Really good guess, Justin. It's not the answer we're looking for, but thanks for calling in.
3: Yep, you bet. Thank you.
1: Okay, so not venison, not pickled onions, not olives.
2: All I can say is I'm hungry now.
1: All right, what's the answer, Joyful Jordan?
2: All right, so 7% of people say they have never eaten peanuts or peanut butter.
1: What? I had peanut butter yesterday.
2: Did you really?
1: I did.
2: So E and Joe off of Facebook, they got it right this morning. Peanut butter.
1: Wow. Well, yeah. Congratulations to those who got it right.

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2: It's just amazing when you go through something, how the right song comes on at the right time.

0: Ann Wilson with My Jesus on Life 102.5. Friend, as you listen to that last song, maybe you have questions about Jesus. You know, who he is, why, you know, these songs talk about how much Jesus loves you. That's okay to have questions. 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
1: The

0: The fall weather is officially here, and it's sweater weather. Hey, my name is Michaela. Jordan's here as well. And a high of 61 today. Tomorrow, a high of 59, but be ready for some rain tomorrow.
1: Michaela, it's one of my favorite days of the week because Sarah Tashin's on her way.
0: Oh, yes. Kindness is contagious. We really do believe that kindness is so important. And so Sarah comes in every week, talks about kindness stories that have happened in our community. That's coming up in just two songs.

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2: Good morning, Michaela.
1: Good morning, Sarah.
2: Can I tell you why I love being part of the Life 102.5 family?
1: Why?
2: Because sometimes I get VIP access to see famous people.
1: Tell
2: and
1: us
2: I get
1: about
2: to talk
1: it.
2: About kindness. Sorry.
1: Yes.
2: I should lead with, I get to talk about kindness. And once in a while, I get invited to see famous people like Megan Woods.
1: What?
2: Yes. You invited me when she was here in the studio. And this is the kind of story that I'm excited to share today. We were in the conference room. There's about 20 people. And she was here with her guitar player, making a studio appearance on a tour through Wisconsin for different radio stations. So during that, it was very, like, I would say it was an intimate setting where you feel like

0: you're with someone that's had a lot of great songs, and I've seen her on TV and I've watched YouTube videos. There was an opportunity for a Q&A time. So I was a little bit like, even like, just wanted to take it all in. But there was a point where I raised my hand and I wanted to tell her how much she's meant to me, because sometimes when I'm at home vacuuming, I will airplay her song, The Truth, on the TV and just listen to it really loud. And I wanted to say thank you for this song. The year of 2025 was a really hard parenting year for us. And I found myself turning to cleaning and turning to music a lot. And so when I'm sharing some of this with Megan and telling the story, Michaela, when I look up at her and she was looking back at me, she had tears in her eyes. Aww. And I think that's what I want listeners to know, is like, these aren't just artists that we hear. You know, they play the songs and we hear them, and God uses those to reach us just when we need to hear it. But Megan Woods hearing my story and responding in that way, like, that is a kind heart who cares.
1: Yeah.
0: She probably has a billion people that have listened to her song, The Truth. And that day she gave me a little bit of her attention, and I was just like, wow, VIP.
1: Aw, I'm so glad you were there, Sarah. I mean, yeah, it was such a special moment in that song. The Truth really has made such an impact on so many people's lives, and I'm glad it's impacted you too.
0: Yeah. Thanks for listening to the story, Michaela. It was fun to have you there and experience that moment together.
1: Oh, yes, of course. Well, let's share a kindness tip then. Coming up,

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Uplifting, positive, Life 102.5.

0: Life on a 2.5. Sarah Tashin is here. It's Wednesday.
1: Hi, Michaela.
0: Hi, Sarah. You were sharing a kindness story about Megan Woods. She actually came and visited the station. You were here listening to her share a little bit about, you know, her journey, and you got to ask her questions. And I think it was so special, Sarah, because you actually got to share with her how her music has impacted you. Talking about, you know, in 2025, going through a rough season parenting, and how that song really impacted you. I'm so glad you had that experience, Sarah.
1: Thank you, Michaela. Yeah, the truth, you know, our identity in Christ, a reminder of what is true, and just knowing Him and believing in ourselves, it's absolutely incredible. The kindness tip for today is actually to turn Life 102.5 on in your home, in the car, if you're test driving a car, if you're at an appliance store and there's a radio setting on there, like turn the station on. You never know what song might be on at a certain time and who might be listening.
0: Yeah, we call it the right song at the right time. And I've heard a lot of those stories, how just the music has been speaking to people. And it's so encouraging to me. You know, I have a front row seat seeing that all the time. And I'm just like, thank you, Lord, that I get to be a part of this. Thank you, Sarah, for sharing that.
1: Yeah, thanks, Michaela.
2: I've

0: God writes stories every day in your life, mine, and those around us. And some chapters are full of joy and celebration. Others, well, they're just hard to read. But God is there with every turn of the page. I'm Steve Young with Life 102.5. 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

0: typically when someone calls a manager, it's more like, you know, that manager's kind of bracing for impact. They're like, okay, what are they about to say? Well, I have been calling managers, but I'm trying to flip the script, right?
1: That's right, Michaela. You've been trying to brighten Manager's Day instead of, you know, having them brace for impact and say, oh no, I got another call. What happened now? You actually call them with encouragement about outstanding employees that go above and beyond in their jobs.
0: But this is only possible with your help. Maybe you've seen someone recently go above and beyond. Let me know. I'll call the manager on your behalf. Text the word manager to 41224. I'm going to call a manager on the west side of Madison coming up in just two songs. Oh, wow.

0: Hi, I'm Elise from Oregon. I have it on all the time so we can just constantly be worshiping. And I love those experiences where I feel like a song will come on and I just needed to hear it that specific day.
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0: 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Oh God, how I need you.
1: Life in the 2.5. It's time to call a manager. Here we go.
2: Mineral Point Mocha, how can I help you?
1: Hi, I was wondering if I could talk to a manager.
2: Yeah, how can I help you?
1: Oh, awesome. What's your name?
2: Addie.
1: Hi, my name is Michaela. I work at a radio station called Life on a 2.5. And so, Addie, do you know Ross?
2: Yes, Ross is awesome.
1: Oh, cool. Okay, so Erica is a listener of the station, and she came by, and she said, you know, she came by on Monday. She said, Mondays are pretty busy for people ordering coffee, but yeah. Ross is so chipper and always brings joy whenever he takes her order. She said this, he's just a light to the community.
2: Yeah, for sure. I agree.
1: Aw, I'm so glad. That's awesome. Yeah. So this sounds like him, huh?
2: Yes, it definitely does.
1: Yeah. Oh, that's great. Well, you got to let him know that he's doing a great job and that people notice.
2: Oh, yes, definitely.
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Maybe you've been praying for God to show you what's next. God, what do you want me to do? Oh man, I've been there. This is Life on a 2.5. My name is Michaela. But what if God's actually already given you the wisdom to move forward? See, God's plan for our life isn't passive. He calls us to trust Him and to seek His guidance and then make decisions that align with His word, one actionable step at a time.

0: 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So if I'm going to be driving, that's the kind of stuff I want to be putting into my mind.
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0: Hi, this is Paul from Lake Mills. They play songs that are uplifting, and in hard times like I've had in the past, they give you the hope to make it through that.
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I was really convicted this morning when I was reading a devotional talking about how it's glorifying to God when we stop complaining about our circumstances. Hey, my name is Michaela, and there's been some circumstances in my life that I have complained about pretty much all week long. Things that have been stressful, made me worried, and so therefore I find myself complaining, God, why are you allowing this? And this morning when I read that devotional, I was thinking, oh, I probably need to change this now. You know, it's time for me to actually put those complaining thoughts aside and instead choose to glorify God despite the circumstances in my life. That's not easy work.

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Life in a 2.5. Is God good even if life isn't? Hey, my name is Michaela. You know, sometimes life goes a way you never saw coming, right? You know, you pray, you hope, and it still doesn't turn out the way you wanted. So there's this story in the Bible about three young guys standing in front of a blazing furnace. They said this: the God we serve is able to save us, but even if he doesn't, we're still not bowing to anything else. You know, that's an impressive faith. That's not a faith that says, God, do what I want. It's a faith that says, even if.

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0: Hi, this is Caitlin in Verona. My daughters wake up to it every morning. We sing songs, we dance, and it's just uplifting music that shares the good word, the gospel.
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0: The fall weather is officially here, and it's sweater weather. Hey, my name is Michaela. Jordan's here as well. And a high of 61 today. Tomorrow, a high of 59, but be ready for some rain tomorrow.
1: Michaela, it's one of my favorite days of the week because Sarah Tashin's on her way.
0: Oh, yes. Kindness is contagious. We really do believe that kindness is so important. And so Sarah comes in every week, talks about kindness stories that have happened in our community. That's coming up in just two songs.
2: I have felt the deepest loss. I have questioned if you could. And when it led me to the cross, only then I understood that even in the ruthless pain,

0: Life on a 2.5. It's a Wednesday, and Sarah Tashin is here sharing kindness with us.
1: Good morning, Michaela.
0: Good morning, Sarah.
1: Can I tell you why I love being part of the Life 102.5 family?
0: Why?
1: Because sometimes I get VIP access to see famous people.
0: Tell
1: and
0: us
1: I get
0: about
1: to talk
0: it.
1: About kindness. Sorry.
0: Yes.
1: I should lead with I get to talk about kindness. And once in a while, I get invited to see famous people like Megan Woods.
0: What?
1: Yes. You invited me when she was here in the studio. And this is the kind of story that I'm excited to share today. We were in the conference room. There's about 20 people. And she was here with her guitar player making a studio appearance on a tour through Wisconsin for different radio stations. So during that, it was very like, I would say it was an intimate setting where you feel like you're with someone that's had a lot of great songs. And I've seen her on TV and I've watched YouTube videos. There was an opportunity for a Q&A time. So I was a little bit like even like just wanted to take it all in. But there was a point where I raised my hand and I wanted to tell her how much she's meant to me, because sometimes when I'm at home vacuuming, I will airplay her song, The Truth, on the TV and just listen to it really loud. And I wanted to say thank you for the song. The year of 2025 was a really hard parenting year for us. And I found myself turning to cleaning and turning to music a lot. And so when I'm sharing some of this with Megan and telling the story, Michaela, when I look up at her and she was looking back at me, she had tears in her eyes. And I think that's what I want listeners to know, is like, these aren't just artists that we hear. You know, they play the songs and we hear them, and God uses those to reach us just when we need to hear it. But Megan Woods hearing my story and responding in that way, like, that is a kind heart who cares.
0: Yeah.
1: She probably has a billion people that have listened to her song, The Truth. And that day she gave me a little bit of her attention, and I was just like, wow, VIP.
0: Aw, I'm so glad you were there, Sarah. I mean, yeah, it was such a special moment in that song. The Truth really has made such an impact on so many people's lives, and I'm glad it's impacted you too.
1: Yeah. Thanks for listening to the story, Michaela. It was fun to have you there and experience that moment together.
0: Oh, yes, of course. Well, let's share a kindness tip then, coming up real soon.

0: on my mind. Life on a 2.5. Sarah Tashin is here. It's Wednesday.
1: Hi, Michaela.
0: Hi, Sarah. You were sharing a kindness story about Megan Woods. She actually came and visited the station. You were here listening to her share a little bit about, you know, her journey, and you got to ask her questions. And I think it was so special, Sarah, because you actually got to share with her how her music has impacted you. Talking about, you know, in 2025, going through a rough season parenting, and how that song really impacted you. I'm so glad you had that experience, Sarah.
1: Thank you, Michaela. Yeah, the truth, you know, our identity in Christ, a reminder of what is true, and just knowing Him and believing in ourselves, it's absolutely incredible. The kindness tip for today is actually to turn Life 102.5 on in your home, in the car, if you're test driving a car, if you're at an appliance store and there's a radio setting on there, like turn the station on. You never know what song might be on at a certain time and who might be listening.
0: Yeah, we call it the right song at the right time. And I've heard a lot of those stories, how just the music has been speaking to people. And it's so encouraging to me. You know, I have a front row seat seeing that all the time. And I'm just like, thank you, Lord, that I get to be a part of this. Thank you, Sarah, for sharing that.
1: Yeah, thanks, Michaela.

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0: typically when someone calls a manager, it's more like, you know, that manager's kind of bracing for impact. They're like, okay, what are they about to say? Well, I have been calling managers, but I'm trying to flip the script, right?
1: That's right, Michaela. You've been trying to brighten Manager's Day instead of, you know, having them brace for impact and say, oh no, I got another call. What happened now? You actually call them with encouragement about outstanding employees that go above and beyond in their jobs.
0: But this is only possible with your help. Maybe you've seen someone recently go above and beyond. Let me know. I'll call the manager on your behalf. Text the word manager to 41224. I'm going to call a manager on the west side of Madison coming up in just two songs. Oh!

Hi, I'm Jester Morgan. It fills my soul, truly. The word of God is in these songs, and being able to hear it as often I do when I'm driving back and forth to work, and it really fills me. Uplifting, positive, Life 102.5.

0: Life in the 2.5, it's time to call a manager. Here we go.
1: Mineral Point Mocha, how can I help you?
0: Hi, I was wondering if I could talk to a manager.
1: Yeah, how can I help you?
0: Oh, awesome. What's your name?
1: Addie.
0: Hi, my name is Michaela. I work at a radio station called Life in a 2.5. And so, Addie, do you know Ross?
1: Yes, Ross is awesome.
0: Oh, cool. Okay, so Erica is a listener of the station, and she came by, and she said, you know, she came by on Monday. She said, Mondays are pretty busy for people ordering coffee, but yeah. Ross is so chipper and always brings joy whenever he takes her order. She said this, he's just a light to the community.
1: Yeah, for sure. I agree.
0: Aw, I'm so glad. That's awesome. Yeah. So this sounds like him, huh?
1: Yes, it definitely does.
0: Yeah. Oh, that's great. Well, you got to let him know that he's doing a great job and that people notice.
1: Oh, yes, definitely.
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Have you ever been really inconvenienced by change? Because I've kind of been going through that right now. I'm Jill here on Life 102.5, and this might sound so silly, but I, just outside of the neighborhood where I live in, where it used to be a four-way stoplight, it's now a roundabout. And it just opened up. And so everybody in this section of town is getting used to it. And I didn't realize that it was opening. And so when I went that route the other day, I was like, oh, okay, here we go. This is forever how I will be passing through this section. It's now a roundabout where I would have stopped. I just keep going and hope that other drivers also know how to do this. And I felt very inconvenienced by this change, and I found myself almost getting kind of grumpy about it or impatient with it. And then I realized, oh, I don't want to do this every time I have to take this direction. I don't want to feel grumpy about something that I do have the choice to have a different perspective on. And again, I know it might sound silly, but how often in life do we go through things that inconvenience us and it kind of steals some of that little joy away that we're feeling? It steals away the patience we felt. It brings instead frustration. Like, as much as we can control things, because we certainly can't control everything, I can control my response when I've been inconvenienced and not let even just the little joy I feel in my day be stolen away by something that doesn't have to feel as significant. When the

It might sound overly simple, but it truly is amazing the way that gratitude has a way to change everything about our day. This is Life 102.5. I'm Jill. And the other day I was going for a drive with a friend. We'd been hanging out and there was just some stuff going on earlier in the day that had made us feel just kind of heavy and down. And, you know, we sat in the car in silence for a second. And then I just turned to her and I said, "Hey, what is something that you're grateful for?" And she kind of smiled a little bit and she said, I guess I'm grateful for, you know, the fall colors that are still here. I said, "Yeah, that's good. Okay, well, I'm grateful for just going on a nice drive and enjoying that." And then she said, "Well, I'm grateful for the way that the clouds look in the sky." And we just started going back and forth. And it started with really simple things. And then it got maybe a little bit deeper. But I was just so proud of the way that she and I just kind of ping-ponged our gratitudes. You know, we just listed them out. And it might sound simple, but it really did help not change the situation that made us feel kind of heavy, but it helped us shift how we were feeling in that moment, changing our perspective. So I just want to encourage you, if you're feeling heavy about anything going on in your life or the heaviness you see in the lives of the people you love, just want to encourage you, start by making a list of even simple things you're grateful for today. I was blind.

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is done. Just some encouragement for you today here on Life 102.5. Psalm 118, verse 27, it says, "The Lord is God, and He has made His light shine on us." My heart.

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I know the days can go by so quickly. In fact, maybe this month has felt like it is just flying by. And I hope that as you listen to Life 102.5, you feel a sense of ease, like permission to slow down in your day. Just be encouraged by this song from Elevation Worship. 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
2: It's uplifting. The right songs come on at the right moment and just minister to me.

Boy, I'm telling you, there's something so powerful about gratitude. This is Life 102.5, and friend and I were taking a drive, we were hanging out, we were feeling kind of heavy about some things going on in each other's lives, and we just started making a list of things we were grateful for, you know, and it started really small. We were grateful for fall colors, grateful for the day we had together, grateful to go on a drive, and, you know, and then it was, well, you know, I'm kind of grateful that I forgot that this thing was going on, and I'm not so stressed about that anymore. And I'm grateful that, you know, I was able to get a text from this friend the other day, and that was really encouraging. Like, right there, it's all of these small things that start to go deeper and deeper. I think that's what happens when we're grateful. We can start simple, but eventually we're maybe even potentially overwhelmed to all the things that we could list out. There was

0: Hi, I'm Erica from Juneau. 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

0: You're listening to Life 102.5. I'm Jill. And, you know, I just been talking a little bit about gratitude today. And I do realize that some days it's easier than others. And so if you're in a place today where you're like, I don't even know where to start. I don't even know what the first thing on the list would be for something I could be grateful for. Well, I just want to remind you that the Bible tells us that every single day, God's mercies are new for us. So maybe just start with that today. Be grateful that God's mercies for you today are brand new.
1: I have felt the deepest loss. I have questioned if you could. And when it led me to the cross, only then I understood that even in the ruthless pain,

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1: 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I've seen

0: Hi, this is Kevin from Belleville. 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

Sometimes it really does feel like you got to take it a day at a time. Things are overwhelming or stressful. Maybe for you today, it's one song at a time. So glad you're listening to Life 102.5. On the night.

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I know by your still waters I'm saved. 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

You know, there's all sorts of different kinds of prayers that we can pray. This is Life 102.5. And I specifically am a fan of the kind of prayers that are really what feel like just honest conversations with God, where we say, Lord, I'm so confused right now, or I'm filled with doubt, or I'm angry at this situation, or I'm angry at you. Like when we're really honest with God, I think there's something really beautiful to that, because God's not afraid of our honesty or our questions, our doubt. He just wants you to lean in to him.

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Life 102.5. I'm Jill. This next song from Zach Williams. It's called Wait For Me. And this song is a reminder that God doesn't give up on us when we take a wrong turn. He's been there the whole time. Even when we take the long way home, He still waits for us. Hey God.

If you've ever struggled with prayer, like just the idea that you've prayed about something and you feel like God hasn't answered, maybe you even start to doubt if he's even heard. I just want to remind you of something today here on Life 102.5, that your prayers don't just disappear into thin air. They are heard by the God who holds all power. He knows every detail and invites you to come boldly before him. So keep praying, keep asking, and keep trusting him. Great.

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So there's this Bible verse in the book of Joshua, chapter 1. That's a verse you might even be very familiar with, but I read it recently and it hit me in a different way. I'm Jill here on Life 102.5. It's Joshua 1:9, and it says this: "Have I not commanded you? Be strong and courageous. Do not be afraid. Do not be discouraged, for the Lord your God will be with you wherever you go." And here's what I think is interesting about this verse. What God does not say is, hey, don't be afraid because all that bad stuff is going to go away and you're going to be good. Or don't be afraid because comfort is coming. Your life will soon be pain-free. No, what God says is, do not be afraid, for I will be with you wherever you go. What God promises is his presence. And honestly, I think that's better than anything else we could be given. It's like it was

There is no such thing as God wasting time. On the contrary, God actually makes everything beautiful in its time. So I just want to remind you today here on Life 102.5 that if God is making you wait longer, He's probably building something stronger.

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2: It's just really encouraging and uplifting to hear the songs that are played every single day.

Maybe today what you need is just a moment to catch your breath. This is Life 102.5. Maybe it's just for the next few moments, maybe just 30 seconds, step away from the noise, the notifications, the never-ending to-do list, and just let the calm that you allow to fill this moment remind you that God is near. The one who calms the seas can calm your anxious thoughts too. And may this moment, as you listen to this song, remind you that all over again today, that you can find the peace that only God can give.

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2: It's been a long year. It almost took me down, I swear.

Have you ever been really inconvenienced by change? Because I've kind of been going through that right now. I'm Jill here on Life 102.5, and this might sound so silly, but I, just outside of the neighborhood where I live in, where it used to be a four-way stoplight, it's now a roundabout. And it just opened up. And so everybody in this section of town is getting used to it. And I didn't realize that it was opening. And so when I went that route the other day, I was like, oh, okay, here we go. This is forever how I will be passing through this section. It's now a roundabout where I would have stopped. I just keep going and hope that other drivers also know how to do this. And I felt very inconvenienced by this change, and I found myself almost getting kind of grumpy about it or impatient with it. And then I realized, oh, I don't want to do this every time I have to take this direction. I don't want to feel grumpy about something that I do have the choice to have a different perspective on. And again, I know it might sound silly, but how often in life do we go through things that inconvenience us and it kind of steals some of that little joy away that we're feeling? It steals away the patience we felt. It brings instead frustration. Like, as much as we can control things, because we certainly can't control everything, I can control my response when I've been inconvenienced and not let even just the little joy I feel in my day be stolen away by something that doesn't have to feel as significant.

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0: Thanks for being there as I struggled with being a young adult and just navigating life. 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

0: 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It's called How Good God Is, here on Life 102.5. 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
2: There's really never a bad song.

Maybe you're singing along to the songs here on Life 102.5 this afternoon. Hey, I'm Owen. If you are, this next song might be a bit of a challenge. There's a part in the middle of the song. It's sort of a talking part, and there's a lot of words pretty fast. And I've been trying to learn it so I can sing along, and maybe you can too. Here's I'm So Blessed.

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God notices every tear. 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

Life 102.5. Hey, I'm Owen. Growing up, I actually babysat quite a bit, and there'd be times where I'd be in the kitchen making lunch, and then from around the corner, I would hear one of the kids start to cry. And so, you know, I'd rush over and try to figure out what happened, but usually through all of the tears, you know, I couldn't get a full explanation, and I would feel bad that I wasn't right there to know what happened, to console them immediately. And I'm so thankful that God's love isn't reactive like this. He sees every tear before it's even cried. And he knows what you've gone through. He knows what you're going through right now.

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Is there a difference between iced coffee and hot coffee when it comes to being professional? Hey, I'm Owen on Life 102.5. Have you seen this debate going around? There's people saying that showing up to a job interview with an iced coffee makes you look unprofessional. But hot coffee is not that way. It's okay to have hot coffee. And I'm not a coffee drinker, so I don't really know. But I don't see much of a difference. Supposedly, though, iced coffee kind of implies that the job interview is just another stop on your daily list of errands, whereas hot coffee looks like, you know, you came prepared, you're ready for the day. What do you think? All the

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I'm Owen on Life 102.5, but there's a chance that someone driving past you could use a little bit of hope. And what if they could find that hope here on Life 102.5? 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

get through the week and the weather continues to cool off. Hey, I'm Owen on Life 102.5. Started this week quite warm and now we're back to more fall-like weather. A high of 62 today. Tomorrow, a high of 59 and some rain in the forecast. And then Friday, cooling off even a little bit more with a high of 54.

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If you're starting to get a little antsy for Christmas, but you know you can't decorate or make cookies yet, we've got something for you. I'm Owen on Life 102.5. It's the Christmas music test for the music team. 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It's a big test, but it's super helpful when you fill it out because there's a lot of people who start listening to Life 102.5 for the very first time during the Christmas season. 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

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Hey, I'm Owen. You gotta love when you get that email that says your credit card bill is ready to view. 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

We may be losing a little bit of daylight every day, but the light of Jesus isn't fading. Hey, I'm Owen on Life 102.5. Today's life verse is John 1:4, and this is all about Jesus. It says, "In him was life, and that life was the light of all mankind." We retract.

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Uplifting, positive, Life 102.5.

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Making

0: God writes stories every day in your life, mine, and those around us. 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Others, well, they're just hard to read. But God is there with every turn of the page. I'm Steve Young with Life 102.5. 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

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Hey, I'm Owen. If you're driving around this afternoon, this next one is a fun one. A good one to turn up and bring some praise into the car and into a Wednesday afternoon.

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2: 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The right songs come on at the right moment and just minister to me.

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1: 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Life 102.5 makes me feel heard and understood. Sometimes there are songs of lament and hurt, and sometimes there are songs of joy, and there's a place for both.
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A few words made a big difference. I'm Owen on Life 102.5. There was a young man who was on his way home from a long, hard day at work. And on top of that, he had just gone through a breakup and was sitting in nearly standstill traffic. And then, to make matters worse, someone in the car next to him, for no real apparent reason, started yelling at him, kind of full-on road rage towards this young man. And when the yelling had died down, the young man started to cry. It was his breaking point. And in the midst of the tears, the woman in the car next to this young man rolled her window down, got his attention, and said, "You didn't deserve any of that." Those words made all the difference.

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Life 102.5. Hey, I'm Owen. I love how God gives new names to some people in the Bible. Jesus does this with a few of his disciples too, and it's a sign of their new identity in Christ. And while not everyone got a new name, everyone who follows Jesus, including you, has a new identity. As part of his family, you are a child of God.

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Glad to be with you here on Life 102.5. I'm Owen. Today, a little overcast, but should stay dry. However, tomorrow, that probably won't be the case. A high chance of rain throughout the day. So you might need that rain jacket when you head out the door in the morning. And when I see a rainy day in the forecast like this, I try to keep the good Midwesterner perspective of like, okay, it's not ideal, but you know, we needed it. Well,

The King of Kings, the name above every other, that's who Life 102.5 is all about. And if you are too, you're in the right place. But maybe you're here and you're just curious. You're in the right place too, and we would love to help you learn more about Jesus when you text the word today to 41224. 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
1: God says, I, the Lord, search the heart and examine the mind. I'm Owen on Life 102.5. When I read that verse last night, it kind of stuck out to me. I was like, yikes, God knows every thought that I've ever had. And there's thoughts I've had that I'm not proud of. And when he examines our minds, chances are there's thoughts that he doesn't love either. But the amazing thing is, he still loves us completely.

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Just a couple days left to take the Christmas music test. I'm Owen on Life 102.5. 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

0: Hey, I'm Owen here on Life 102.5. Jesus said, the truth will set you free. And he also said, I am the truth. And that means that there is freedom in Jesus.
1: We got

Maybe you're a busy mom like Carrie, and you can relate to the many hats that she says she wears as part of taking care of her kids. I'm Owen on Life 102.5. She says she's the keeper of schedules, the maker of appointments, the receiver of phone calls, the chauffeur, the cook, the prayer warrior, the back scratcher, the planner, the lecturer, and the listener, among so many other things. Moms wear so many hats. But Carrie also says that these many hats come with a lot of different names that her kids use for her as well. She says she's gotten mama and mommy and mom and mother and ma and sometimes bro.

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0: perfectly.
1: Hindsight is 20/20, and I've found that to be especially true in my walk with Jesus. I'm Owen on Life 102.5. It's so much easier to see where he showed up in the past than it is in the present. But I want to be more aware of Jesus, like, in every day. And that's why my prayer today, and it can be yours too, is Jesus, help me

0: Thanks for being there as I struggled with being a young adult and just navigating life. 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

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The place where my wife and I live, we're not allowed to burn candles. 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But we can have one of those little heat lamps that melts the wax and you still get the nice scent. And let me tell you, this fall, I am very thankful for whoever invented those.

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I think sometimes, I know I do this, I put so much pressure on myself to have everything figured out. But I love this reminder from our life verse today here on Life 102.5. It's John 1:4. It says, "In him was life, and that life was the light of all mankind." You know, Jesus doesn't ask us to have all the answers. He just invites us to follow him. And sometimes that means trusting him with what's ahead, even when we can't see the whole picture.

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Isn't it funny how we can forget why we walked into a room, but somehow we remember something embarrassed we said 5 years ago? I know I do this. I'm Christina. And sometimes we are really good at holding on to things we wish we could change. And that's actually what Peter Burton's new song is about. He says that his hope is that this song helps people let go of whatever has been weighing them down and just give those things to Jesus. And I love the reminder that your past doesn't define your future. Here's that song from Peter Burton. Here's So Long here on Life 102.5.

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something that you need for your day too. And it's not one more thing to add to your to-do list. It's actually something to take away from it. This is Life 102.5, and I feel like for me, whenever life gets busy, my first thought is, okay, what can I do to make things better? What can I add to my routine? But what if the answer isn't adding something to our already full plates? What if it's actually taking something away? And my friend shared this idea with me. I'm Christina, and she said, what if you just set aside 20 minutes a day to be still? No phone, no distractions, no trying to be productive. Just time to sit, think, pray, or simply just to breathe.

Have you ever had one of those days where someone asks you how you're doing and you automatically just say good, even though that's not really the answer? I know I do that sometimes. I'm Christina. And I think sometimes we do that with God too. We feel like we have to have the right words or be in the right mood just to pray. But I love that we don't have to pretend with God. We can come to Him frustrated, confused, excited, or not even knowing what to say. And prayer does not have to sound perfect. Sometimes it's just saying, God, here's what's going on. And I think that's a pretty good place to start. 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